Greetings and salutations, one and all. Welcome to the Saturday Stew.

Big ups to those who are locked in on the foundation radio network. Prince and Lindsay, much love to you. Those hailing from across the pond, One Harmony Radio, top of the morning to you all.

For those of you normally watching on the Global Base TV, all the time, that's being worked out, okay? Fret not thyself. It's gonna be okay. Son of Carlene Davis kicking off things in Attitude of Gratitude segment. If time would stand still. For those of you who don't know me, I'm DJ Kevin Steele. Your musical chef holding it down for you on the Saturday Steele. And I'm inviting you to call a friend, tell a friend. Friend of a friend, friends of your enemies, enemies of your friends, any enemies too. Call somebody, anybody, everybody. It's that time. The love we share. You get to let your hair down. Let it all hang loose. I can't stay away from you. You won't stay away from me. For some just coming out of the Reason with Ratigan broadcast, you probably need to let your hair down.

0: everybody should have at least one thing that they're grateful for.
1: I'm grateful for everything you've done, Lord. I'm grateful.
0: If you haven't said something that you are given thanks for at least one thing today, here's your opportunity now.
1: Mercy, it ain't nothing else.
0: Just say thank you, Father. Thank you, Creator. Remember, you heal as your deity.
1: Just you, them wealthy.
0: Just say thank you.
1: Some trust in chariots, some trust in

0: And it's a serious thing, you know, we have to speak life into many of our situations.
1: I speak life.
0: Sometimes
1: I speak life.
0: That's the only thing that we can do.
1: Life over Australia life.
0: Because we have nothing left.
1: I speak life over the Gaza.
0: But to say, listen.
1: Life, I speak life.
0: This is going to live, and I am going to live along with it. Why? Because I saw the Father bless me.
2: I feel so good today. I gotta show me the way.
0: This is a little hero.

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Wayne Marshall. Working out with Tessa and Jin and Ryan Mann.

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God is love, and love covers a multitude of sinners.

0: I say big up to the fire in the blaze.
1: I give up. I said there ain't no giving in. And when the going gets tough, I said the tough gets going.
0: Yeah, we ain't giving up around here.
1: It

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Sometimes, because for doing a little gray area thing.

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It's an experience like they've never had before. And every week you get another serving. And there's

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Really, listen closely. Ooh.

0: So Dre, say you like the shot, boss. New tune.
1: Just be my heavenly.
0: That's because you like it. Here you go, you can have it. It's called Walk Good, My Friend. Tribute to Ernie.
2: Remember that road out of town? The one we used to take when the sun going down.

Yeah, some of you who tuned in with to my broadcast this week would have heard Joanna's new tune. And I do believe I played it last week too.

My cousin said, well, go to Ernie. G. Cole, tribute to Ernie Smith. TV will be back in a moment.

0: Ladies and gentlemen, Mr. Ernie Smith.
1: When I went to do my first recording, they asked me, you know, what is my name? I said, Glenn Roy Smith. I said, no, man, that's going to look terrible on the album cover.
2: I don't know where souls go when they leave this earth.
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2: Been

0: Dressa, she heard a new Joanna Marie tune this week. When I hear that thunder rolling sky. If you caught it on social media, you only caught a piece of it. I think of you. And if you didn't catch Elsie Love this week, you caught none of it. So here you go, Drea. Brand new tune from Joanna Marie. It's called No Strings Attached. 3 minutes at the top of the hour. At the top of the hour, we'll take a break on Reggae Global Radio.
1: Oh, yeah.
0: A break, but we're not gone.

From the break, I just want y'all to know, y'all are my biggest blessings. Each time I forward here on a Saturday evening, it's all you. This is the sound of Coconut Roots, a track called The Biggest Blessing. Somebody in your life right now that is a big blessing. I say, yo, you see you. Knowing you is my love. Loving you is my choice. What is it, having you in my life? The biggest blessing I could ever have. Let's drop them a line right now. Make them know.

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I don't know if they're all here. I know one of them is here. About to celebrate another trip around the sun this coming week. DJ, big up your status. This past week, one of our own, Mr. Bram Bram, celebrated a trip around the sun. And so coming up this week, DJ celebrating another trip around the sun. And just want everybody for big up. Mr. Bram Bram not in the chat, not that I see. But everybody big up, bigger up on the CR again. And of course, those who are right here right now.

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Trust and believe.

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Thank you very much. I got 15 more minutes coming up at the top. To watch you leave. Have the rebel. Do I work out this TV thing in the background? You alone are the living thing that keeps me alive. 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
1: The way it always was, but the way it was is just a fantasy.
0: This is AJ Brown, lead singer, current lead singer of Third World.

0: want to thank you all for hanging out with me tonight. 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
1: Moving from reality.
0: I don't know if he's gonna do overtime tonight or what.
1: You are my sufficiency.
0: We're still working on the video thing, so he won't start with it, but he very well may finish with it.
1: Some old joke of yours that did not
0: amuse. When you see people jump on, tell them just listening until they can watch, yeah?
1: The way I'm acting now to me puts me deep inside the web that you have.
0: Let's go on and capture the love.

0: as we part company, remember, look up for members of your community. Your community is not just the development that you live in, but it spreads far and wide to those that you pass on the bus, the plane, the boat, the train, whether you walk, ride, or drive. These are members of your community. So do something good for somebody today, and everyone's going to do something good for you.
1: When you love.
0: Good morning, good afternoon, good day to you, wherever you are in the world, from right here in South Florida. I bid you all a good night. Be good, and if you can't be good at it. Catch you this Wednesday live for Real Talk on the night shift with DJ Kevin Stew. But Monday and Tuesday, 10 p.m. Eastern, catch the rebroadcast, yeah? Much love to y'all. Until we do it again.

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